Bruce. Take care up there on the pile.

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I had to roll up there toward Virginia just to say hello to you, man, because them boys in Georgia got my radio pinned to the corner. 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

I'm gonna get this whole girl's eyes wide. 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

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You do have yourself a fine weekend there, and definitely keep some of them flowers out for yourself, man. 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

Charlie.

I was on the barefooted radio. 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I was on my barefooted radio, but you made me bump it up a little bit. Help 521 or hot shot getting down, baby.

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Hey, Dr. Love, Maytag come up in there on you. 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Hello, Mr. Maytag. 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
1: Tell him, talk to him, talk to him.

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0: Can't you let me know I got some real estate out there around this North Carolina where you are?
1: All right, Screaming Demon. Put it on you later. Screaming Demon and Grass Cutter, I heard you in there too. Grass Cutter, Screaming Demon. All right, I'm headed to the door. I'll be back a little bit later.
0: Meet your team over there right there.

0: gas cutter. The electric company gotta pay me per diem to stay out here to get these big boys to waste their power. Put it on your layer, grass cutter. Getaway driver, west side broadcast is clear. Mr. Grass Cutter, I heard it all when you said it all. Nothing but you, I'll see you back.
1: Hey, motor mouth ball, work at the small ball bean hammer. One more try. 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I gotta put a limiter.
0: Photan, Grass Cutter. Well, I didn't come here to stay, so I'm gonna go ahead and let big, badass John get out here and run his boring mouth and listen to himself talk. I'm 7-Up. Hi, Grass Cutter. Nothing but you. 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

0: themselves off, don't they?
1: A little computer sound. I don't know what you call that, some noise up in there. If I roll up the level hard enough to give it the noise. 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
0: Well, I'm obliged to do my civic duty. There you go. Clear it out, that long-winded buddy mouth loves to hear himself speak. Ta-dow!
1: Right there, right now, Breaker.

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0: 361, you're still making noise on the west side. You got down, I got right back up. Say, I heard it all when you said it all. 704, around the northeast corner. Getaway driver's back on the mail.
1: I didn't forget about you, that nigga. 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

0: Hanging Judge. Appreciate you bumping it down one time to say hello. Hanging Judge. Around the northeast corner. Getaway driver, bottom side of California is right there, right back.
1: Hey, you say goodbye for not just one or two, but the whole damn crew. Hey, Superman, you say goodbye for not just one or two, but the whole damn crew. I heard you out there, Superman, motoring off all cruising.
0: Hello, Juice Man. Hello, Juice Man. Radio's talking around your neck of the hood. Put it on you later, Juice Man. Getaway driver, stepping.
2: And that's a real good copy, Getaway driver. Put it on you later. Well, I listen.
1: You sit down to sit down before you knock him down. Hey, Superman, you be nice. Hey, Superman, you gotta be nice out there, but you say you're gonna knock him down.
0: Sit down
1: before you knock him down.
0: Be Juice Man, Getaway driver. Podcast is back in these bushes.
3: 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I'm out here in the West Coast 2470 Calibre Break.
1: 410.
0: Don't put a no copy on me. Hello, JR. Run the
1: back. So we lost
0: out of California. Said, come on down to the border. Buckeye, you're sounding good. You sounding real good with all that audio. Till we do it again, JR, Getaway Drivers, moving on.
2: What's going on around here?
1: Hey, Cutman, you got the mini grass up in there. Looks like it's going wide. Hey, Cutman, you got the mini grass up in there. Looks like your mother nature might be going wide.
0: She said, all right, man. Well, I appreciate you letting me know my radio's talking. Apparently, Motormouth Mall has got the Buckeye plug. But anyway, I'm making noise around Connecticut. Getaway driver's right back. Right there, right back, JR, man. I'm trying to pinpoint you. I'm moving around.
1: Well, don't stay too quiet for too long. I got a grip on you over here. Ain't no doubt about that.
0: Come on!
1: Right about now, she's giving everybody a chance. She, Mother Nature dipping and dabbing and flipping and flopping and bucking, weaving and chucking and jiving and giving everybody a chance. Motormouth Mall on the surreal. High Fidelity Radio got down.
0: All right, JR. It looks like I'm talking around the love country now. Hey, JR, it looks like I'm talking around the love country right now. I think that's Duck Hunter up in there. Come on down to the border. Let's go.
2: All right.
0: Your loud, bodacious audio on the west side till we do it again, Getaway driver, step it.

0: appreciate that to Mr. 81. Yeah, we do. Hey, Mr. 81, we had to work a little bit in trying to get things situated. I changed things around a little bit. I reorganized some of the audio chain. And so in doing so, I figured I'd had to make a few alterations. And so I did. So we're just kind of running it right now. We're in test mode. Well, you know what? Hey, Mr. 81, we're always in test mode. Motor mouth mall working. Perpetually testing. I got down right there. Breaker, breaker.
1: You got down, I got right back up, Duck Hunter. Hey, Duck Hunter, you said I got a friend around the love country of Virginia. That's what you said. I appreciate it, too. Well, you got a friend here on the west side, bottom side of California, around this Mexican border. Put it on you later, Duck Hunter and the rest of the Good Time Gang. I'm going to pull back. I got some stuff I got to do on the workbench. I'll see you. Bye.

right, JR, keep up the good work. Put it on you later, Duck Hunter. Getaway driver, west side. 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

said, if you want some action, come on down, because he got 2-for-1 knuckle sandwiches, man. Get them while they're hot. Put it on you later, JR. I ain't messing around no more. And the rest of the good time game, Duck Hunter, and I think I heard 5 in there. Put it on you later. GWD with this 1-kilowatt transmitter's in the clear.

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see, I heard somebody with a great big old hammer throwing a dead key. I'm going to sit back and see what Mother Nature's going to do. Getaway driver, West Side Broadcast in the clear.

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1: I don't know what the world's going on. 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
2: All right, man. I keep saying it.
0: I'm going to do it this time for real. Getaway driver. Getaway driver on the west side.

0: 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Hey, JR, he ain't interested. 101 keyed up in fine style and cleaned out my radio and say he could keep them sandwiches. He told me to tell you to go on and keep them sandwiches. He's not interested.
1: Let me give
2: bus stop. I got two more people out there calling.
0: Specifically for community service 101. He asked me, keyed up, he said, you sure you don't want a knuckle sandwich there, break?

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border. You pointed to Central California, and you make a noise around the bottom side of California. 81, getaway driver said, come on down to the border. Let's go.

0: 101, man. 81's got my ear. 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I heard you pop in there, but 81's got my ears. I'm going to take a pause for the cause. 101, JR, the rest of the good times.
1: Fortune, I'm glad you didn't play none of that.

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A81, if they can't do it, let getaway driver on the bottom side of the border, clean up your radio. Mr. 81, getaway driver, say, come on down to the border, let's talk about it.

0: you got my radio, man. A521, Mr. California, say you got my radio. I'm just letting you know what's going on in my radio. Take care, 521, Mr. California is right back.
1: Here I come, here I come, 81, here I come, point down south, point down south. You're so tight, watch your hands here. Hey, 81, you point to Central California. I'm like two states away. Swing that antenna down to the border. 81, getaway driver trying to get up in your radio. Let's go.
2: Just once in a while, but not all the time.
1: JR, you persistent with them knuckle sandwiches. I definitely gotta give you an E for effort because you came up in my radio like gangbusters, JR. I'm hooting and hollering for 81, trying to get in with a motor mouth ball and 809, but you came up in my radio like gangbusters with those knuckle sandwiches. JR, come on, let's go.
2: All right, well, I'm gonna put this little mini kitchen timer back.
1: I guess you got a all-you-can-eat on that end, smorgasbord. Who you got working in the kitchen? You can't be making all them knuckle sandwiches by yourself, JR. You got a smorgasbord, all-you-can-eat knuckle sandwich, two-for-one handout.
2: They tell this to California, I've been out here a long time, too. They tell this to California, I've been out here a long time, too. Ain't no doubt about that. Motor mouth mall working the small mall, Stephen Brady.
0: 2521, you can't blame them cotton pickers.
1: In fine style, JR. Hey, JR, I don't know what brought you to do this community service to this Super Bowl, but you handed out two-for-one with mustard knuckle sandwiches all on it, and you asked who want to be served first, Info Tim. Put mayonnaise on it, but these guys think you're being funny. I don't know. Some of them might like some mayonnaise, man.
3: Hey, JR,

0: watch your mouth.
1: Pennsylvania Pimp in one year and Nationwide Good News in the other year. I'm looking right down the middle around the, I'm looking in Georgia, I guess. I'm looking kind of in Georgia, tipped off of Georgia. But I got Nationwide Good News in one year and Pennsylvania Pimp in the other year. Motor mouth, mall working the small ball, bean mat, mall got down, breaker, breaker.
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0: Superman, you're a bad man. 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You're going to stay in charge and do that, Superman, right?
1: Parker, good morning, Time T, Superman, Juice, West Side, goddamn.
0: Fucking on that, Superman, you see, you just want to put your two right foot in the boy's back pocket. Hey, Superman, you're a bad ass guy, nigga. Come on, once again, Superman, Mr. California, right back, right back.
2: Good news.
1: Mr. Good News on the pile, Juice West Side being nosy.
2: They seem

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1: 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Hey, Reggie, from that Slipknot driver to this 418 driver. Hey, Reggie, take a man, warming up this driver, break up.

0: Reggie Hammond. 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
1: This is California, goddamn.
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2: 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What do they know about that nationwide? Come on.
3: Now you see why. Now you see why they call me Mr. California, Reggie. Reggie, now you see why they...
2: Your tag team partner. That's what you said. Well, you both keying up right now, man.
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1: Radio!
0: That time around. Hello, man on the mountaintop. Appreciate you taking the time out of the day to say hello. Man on the mountaintop, sounding good on the bottom side of California. Getaway's right back. Smoking. Good Lord in the quarter. 86-0, the man on the mountaintop. Till we do it again, your friend on the bottom end of the west side. Tough Tijuana border. I'll see you back.
2: Damn, I heard somebody trying to get back to the mini grass. 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I'm down.
0: Hello, Slipknot. 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Hello, Slipknot. 86-0, the man on the mountaintop. Getaway driver, bottom side of California. Not
3: right. Good job. What's my plan? Your battery's up in there right now. It's doing what you need. All you need is what you got, and all you got is doing what you need. L549, Motor Mountain Mall. Try to sneak up in there one more time in the wonderful world of Soundbreaker.
0: All right, 36.5, why are you talking in between keys? 36.5, put it on you later, man. I got my antenna pointed up north a little bit, but I heard you down there on the sand pile. Let me get my knees in the breeze, man. I can't pin Mother Nature down long enough to let me do no talking. Getaway driver is clear and gone. I'll see you.
3: 10-4-10, that's how we do it. Hey, that's the way we do it. 5-4-9, one big fat one at a time. Radio station, Motor Mouth Mall.
0: Getaway driver's officially 7-up. I gotta get some stuff done. I ain't coming back.

0: 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I'm trying to shoot it right back to you. 653, I'm on the mail.
1: These conditions are crazy. These conditions are crazy. I ain't coming back. These conditions are crazy. Getaway driver, 7-0.

0: Richard's got a 21 or got something else to do, but I'm sure he'll come back here before long. Ain't no doubt about that. It's always good to hear you rocking up in there, 549. Always good to hear 281 roll up in there, too. Everybody else on my radio, I tell you what, it's nice to hear about the nature.
1: One more time. Nationwide, you said you was going to pump it up one more time, and you sure did. 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

0: Bow 10, you're going to get up off it, and I'm going to get up off it too, man, like you, me too. Hey, Nationwide, that AC mod is walking and talking on the west side. 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
1: Just stay home, they're breaking.

0: 832-5. 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
1: for a kid. If you were in Louisiana, you'd be blackballing them. Ain't no doubt about that. You want to know why he's in Louisiana saying he's somewhere else? You come over here and give him a run for his money. Ain't no doubt about that. But we ain't got to roll no...
2: Yeah, right. Louisiana sounding good. Ain't no doubt about it.
1: You know
3: $10 million now, and I like to talk to somebody like you on that.

0: Oh yeah, Carl. I was putting some stank bait out there, but it didn't look like the boys is biting, man. Let me turn some of this down. I was putting some stank bait out there. 410?
1: Videos about he and Fun Size over there on them X-rated sites.

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I slow key, God Father, so he, you will know that he's kin to you. Hey, God Father, they all like testing the water.

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1: I'll see you back.

0: Yeah, 410. 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
1: I've been keeping this doggone thing down for a little while. Ain't no doubt about that. Ain't no doubt about that. Fun Science doesn't believe I can you. I don't get it. Oh, can you call me?
0: You can try it, but I can't. I don't know if I can put it on the air.
1: No, I don't have the phone that's hooked up right now. But you can call, ain't no doubt about that. More, I can hold the phone up to the microphone. Let me get my knees up in the breeze. More, right here, right now, breaker. I don't have the phone patch hooked up though right now.
2: I can't stay, I gotta get back to the work, man. Because I'm gonna be turning in this 1 kilowatt forever, and these boys are gonna keep beating me up, so I gotta build me a little something bigger.
3: Put it on you later, the good time game on the inside.
2: Till we do it again, Getaway Driver is officially in the clear. Bye.
1: Hammond in one ear and 281 in the other ear. I got Reggie Hammond in one ear. I got 281.
4: Let's see if I can't say hello to your 281.
3: Yes, I got the stick. Hi, 281.
4: This guy, I'm going to get a little bit of a show. I'm going to get a little bit of a show. I'm going to get a little bit of a show. I'm going to get a little bit of a show.

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0: Pennsylvania, Bam. Hey, Reggie Hammond, the man with the Slipknot driver. You right, I'm doing the best I can to do what I do. And, 721, I'm rolling the control on the west side.
1: Oh, getaway driver with this 1 kilowatt transmitter on the west side.
0: Just a little lesson on multitasking. When you listen to the radio, you got to hear.
1: Good time, right there, right back while I'm playing in northeast. Good time, appreciate the bump down. Good time, get away, right back.
0: Filtering technique you got to implement there in your ears, in your head. And it gets kind of confusing sometimes, I know. So when you listen up really carefully, sometimes you put that speaker close to your ear. You can hear one station in one ear.
1: It's always good to know that we can reach another year, man. And a lot of the old timers are disappearing and moving on. And it's good to know that we still having happy, healthy birthdays on that Dan. Hey, good time. Happy birthday to you. Enjoy the rest of your week.
0: Because he talks a lot between the keys, or while she's listening to the radio, he gives her the play-by-play to break.
2: Well, I'm going to bump this thing down a little bit, see if I got any kind of Mother Nature out here. I'm going to bump this thing down around the northwest corner and see if I got any kind of Mother Nature out here. Ain't nobody visible.
1: All right, good time. 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
1: Kid, ain't nothing but getaway driver made, getaway driver built. 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

0: Bye, stick up kid. 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I'll see you. 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Getaway driver's clear and gone. 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Your partner, Slipknot, bumped it down one time and told me he's gonna get up in your BIZ. 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Getaway driver said, I hear you both in my radio. That's what you said. You got to get in there once in a while and do what you got to do. All right, Reggie Hammond, I'm going to get my knees in the breeze and sit back in these bushes and see what in the world's going on. I'm quiet.
1: I'm on your birthday. You got any condition on old Master Mitch? Good time in Georgia. Ain't no way to this old Mitch Cruz, and I'll see ya.
0: Getaway driver, Slipknot. Gone. Getaway driver, Slipknot. Hey, you doing a whole lot of advertising, man. They gonna be lining up for some Slipknot technology. Put on you later. Getaway driver, 70.
1: Hey, to you. Hey, good time. Happy birthday. Ain't no doubt. Call me down on you later. Good time. Master Mitch cruising. I'll see you.
2: Around
1: his throat. Hey, Slipknot, I'm a putty cowpeak around his throat. Hey, Slipknot, tell Getaway Drive I say lay down and play dead, and I'll let him use his radio tomorrow.
2: Okay, you definitely take it easy on your birthday. Ain't no doubt about it. Happy birthday and enjoy your day.
1: Bump it down on you later.
2: Good time. God bless the rant.
3: Hey, Slipknot.
1: I hear some sounds. Good time.
0: Passing fives and everything, but that's the way it goes. I'm 7-0.
1: I'm waving there, good news.
0: Bye, stick up. Hey, stick up. Appreciate it, man. I'm sitting back listening to the talk show, and whoever you were talking to, tell them to get off my coattail. I'm gone.
4: Good news, I haven't heard mass

0: telephone. 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
1: My wife, we going 10-7, y'all. Can't hear me no way. Bye, bye, bye.
2: That 5, friendly 5 to Master Mitch and tell him getaway driver said hello. I'll see ya.
3: Yeah, 410 there, stick up. Hey, stick, if you said I'm still plugging ears on this, around the stone up there. Hey, around the west side of the best side of the Keystone. Stick up, motor mouth all looking great.
2: Yeah,
4: Godfather. Appreciate the flowers.
3: Hey, good time. Did you say it was your birthday? Hey, good time. I'm on towards you. Did you say it was your birthday today? Somebody out there said it was their birthday. I thought it was good time. Jackson over there.
4: I'm working on it, Godfather. I'm working on it. I just need some fire in the wire. Then you're going to really hear that audio, Godfather.
3: Hey, I didn't know if it was good time, Jackson, or somebody else, but they said it was their birthday. No happy birthday away from Motormouth Mall out here around this neck of the woods. Hey, God.
4: I'm just testing the waters. I'm testing the waters, man. I'm testing the waters and I'm putting something together, which reminds me, I gotta get back to this work bench. Keep up the good work, Godfather, with your
3: Yeah, 410, I'd give him a wave too from the...

Yeah, 4-2.

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From Motor Mouth Mall to 63, what in the world's coming to?

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What in the world since when have they given each other friendly fives while they've been?

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0: until 63 and made him have no aces or a friendly fire. 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Hey, Reggie Hammond, tell 63 in Motormouth Mall that I said hello to you.
1: Five, good time. 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

0: Hey,
1: Motor Mouth Mall, I'm 7-Up.
0: Yeah, I heard you say earlier you were going back to it, man. I heard you earlier when you said you was going to get back on it, no doubt about it. Hey, good news, 6 Trey is right back, come on.
2: It's been a long time. Oh, man, I haven't heard from the radio. It's better be about 4 or 5 months. Hey, I've been talking, it must have been 4 or 5 months since I heard you roll up in here, but you sure doing your thing out there in the world of sound. Hey, been talking to the motor, you and so sound. I haven't remembered a good day out there in there. Enjoyed the weekend, it was full of us. Been talking, motor, my phone, working this small, looking breaker, breaker.
0: Yeah, 6 Trey.
3: 4B's got down.
0: Yeah, it's just plain Jane. I'm working this plain Jane audio. 410?
4: I just told Roger, my brother. What's up?

0: since we are friendly community, I'm saying hello to everybody. I'm going to get all the Super Bowl and roll it for me.
1: Four kilowatt, two watt.

0: good news, y'all two different directions, man. Hey, good news, y'all two different directions. Hey, good news,
1: y'all two.
2: Hey, Stick, I'm way into the other thing going right. But right now, again, it was a bad time being, but ain't no big boss.
3: Hello, once again, Stick, off the road, that west side.

0: back of a needle watcher.
1: I couldn't understand neither one of you. 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Oh, I hear like, whoa. I know English and Spanish. I don't know Chinese. We need somebody to come back and clean my rodeo. Come on, let's ride.
2: You get out on the Super Bowl, even when you don't like each other, and you start waving friendly fans. I'm trying to make it out. I've been away from the radio too long.
1: Hey, good news, I'm looking in the northeast corner. And you came in the side of my beam like you own property up in this town. Hello, my friend. Worldwide good news with your mean myself, the Worldwide Giga Westside 2 GG84. Let's ride.
2: And Godfather, like you, me too. Click.
1: Got some bad news for him? No, like, he's like damn juice to go, so watch yourself.
3: And I'm gonna be sitting in the northeast. And we can't be good news that that town big is dropping them all this way. It's just your audio stayed on top and this town big and key. So watch yourself, come on. Now, the news!
1: Oh, well, I stick up, kid. Giga man, working his driver, goddamn.

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1: Hey, good news. I don't know if you find another gear. Hey, good news. I don't know if you find another gear, Cambiga, but now you really lay me in the corner, Cambiga.
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0: 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Lead on your right. I can't make a low rider working. Take your news. I'm low rider 55 buildings working. Can't make a no strain, no pain. Can't make a. Sounding good, looking good. Can't make a. Man, if I had one of those, I'd be out getting a fool out here. What's going on, my friend? Well, why do you got out? Roger, my brother. Soon. I'm almost there. Hey, good news. I'm almost there, young man. I'm almost there.
1: Hello, bus stop.
0: We'll be back next week. But in the meantime, in between time, we're going to work this way. Bump it down on you later. Well, my good news. You're all right home, but we're in the desert with the high five. Got down.
1: 711, you got insurance on that needle? Hey, 711, you got insurance on that needle? I'll bump it down one more time. Let's go.
0: You said that I bumped it down and took over the bed? I get that gun is on the move, Campbell.
1: Sounded loud and proud on that 55 I heard nationwide out there on the 55 too. Them 55s are showing out. I'll see ya.
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1: Pulse with modulation and transmitter. Who do they know about it? I'm quiet.
0: Hey, see, this is the thing. This is the thing.
2: In all fairness, I'm looking towards the northeast,
0: but I come looking good news. I don't know. He got his mind made up.
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0: You're the best side, Tom, because always remember, even though you're on the East Coast, you're on the West Coast, the best side of the East Coast. How about you, Adam, my brother? Worldwide stick-up. Worldwide giga. Working as a 14 driver. Got down.

0: I will run your fire. I'm going to talk to him probably later on today, and I'll let him know that you say what's up.
1: And tell Pete?
0: He did a good job with that combi and driver.
1: I'll let you know. Stick up. I'm back out.

0: Yeah, he's going to clear out. He's going to clear out. He's going to clear out. Hey, news, I'm offering it again. Like I said, I'm looking at the northeast. I haven't turned my beam.
1: Not one bit, man.
0: Not one bit. But, hey, what radio are you using? What radio is the one you're using? Good news, baby.

Yeah, this is the way it went down. I asked you the question, stick or fire down. He said he's in a Cobra 2000. I saw it on the line gate, and they good news went pop, pop. I'm working this Hermes light shoe. This come big out of mall coming this way. All right, let me back this come big and roll big guy by the middle of the band play on. The roll, I roll, but west side with the high five, goddamn.

0: Roger on that. You're looking for the big fish. You're going to back it down, let the band play on, because you're looking for the big fish. Hey, Nighthawk, I heard you come bigger, but speak up. And good news, man, they got my radio tore up from the floor up. Bump it down on you later. Again, I'm going to back this come bigger down, take a pause on the course, and listen to you come bigger's talk show. The worldwide wind got west side, got down.
1: Hey, Buckshot, but that's just a four field right here. That's just a four field. That's just the four field right here, Buckshot.
0: Hey, Jesse, you accomplished what you set out to do, come bigger. Hey, Jesse, we're in this is crazy. I got the northeast corner and the southeast corner at the same time while I'm moving northeast. Hey, Jesse, you set out to do a destination unknown. Get your fat here. Get your fat here to pumping news.
2: Damn, I can't believe this. That's just a fucking fat. Can you read it like that?
0: What was that, Stico? What was that, Stico? We got a little love. What was that?
2: Boss, thank you, boss. Man, this won't feel bad, Pencil.
0: Well, you was first Jesse in the sound pile. Again, I'm looking northeast and the sound pile's coming inside of my beam. I was talking to Jesse in the sound pile. And then good news, find out and cut everything in my radio. And then you find out and you turn into a mess, come bigger. It's like you two locking out. Sometimes I can hear your audio over him and sometimes I can't. But this one, I hear you loud and proud. Okay.

0: tell you, you know that girl runs everything. 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I can be looking straight north, and you guys are going to come out of sight of my beam, because that's what another Mother Nature wants you. And the person that don't understand that, they really don't know this game. Hey, stick up, I got down.
1: Yeah. Mr. California, my YouTube, I tell you.

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1: 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You said you want to talk to your mentor?
0: In the radio, your homeboy? I mean, on the 21? But, towards the end, good news fired down and said, tell stick up.
1: I see good times right after all the five.
0: Take it easy, stick up.
1: Take it easy, good news.
0: Jigga man, got down.

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0: Yeah, Roger, man. Likewise, my brother. Have a great day. 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God grace. 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
1: He just got bit by this Mojave Green rattlesnake. I'm back in these bushes.
2: Back then, when you watch my back, and I'm going to see you back, man. I'm on a 4-3.

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1: 4-5-21.
0: We are 12-1-2. I'm 12-1-2, 1-5-7, so where you at?
1: Met those ghost walk slugs, 521. 521, that's what happens when they're looking at those ghost walk slugs. Put it on you later, 521, getaway drive.
0: Hey, Bushmaster, you got too much back right here. You need to change your radio, man. Hey, Bush, 1-5-7 hard to make sure when they kill you, they come out. Some kind of, I don't know, might be Mother Nature. Hey, Bush, it might be Mother Nature, okay? Alright, don't change the thing there. Don't change the thing there, okay?
1: Those SWAT slugs, they look at them and look like they're doing a whole lot of power, but they're just...
0: Hey, you told him to look the getaway driver. That I wasn't even keying, but I'm keying now. Take it easy, take care of 521, the road blocked out now.
2: Test 1-2.

0: What are you trying to do, Bush? All right, Bush, last one. What are you trying to do?
1: They understood it. All right, 521, I'm back in these bushes with this Mojave Green rattlesnake.
0: All right, why are you looking down there, Kelly? All right, Bush, I'm over here in the door. What's going on, Brown Shoes? 147 modulator.
1: You got the same type of slug. Who said, who queued up and said 521 got the same slug, that bringer?
0: Now what we doing? We're talking to Bushmaster. He's trying to work something out. Hey, Bush. Hey, Brown Shoes. We're talking to Bushmaster. He's trying to work something out. That's okay?
1: 521, watch out for Stick Up.
0: You're gonna need a crank up to old man. When you talking to Kelly, you got it up high, that phone.
1: No. Hey, Stick Up, no, there's a Jamaican guy out here on the west side that makes them. He makes his own slugs.
0: That just came in, man. We had a domino, Tony, man. I just came in, man. I'm going back over there in a little while, so.
1: Homemade slugs, that folks in. Stick up. I try to set it up, but you too smart, Stick Up. Hey, Stick Up, you're a smart man. You
0: gotta wake up with this guy. All right, Brown Shoes, go ahead and turn the wheel. What was that, Bushmaster? Hey, Bushmaster, what was that, there, mate?
1: Oh, he pumped up now. He pumped up. That Ghost Watch slug is probably reading 100 k.
0: Okay, looking downtown my town. All right, my brother, take care. Hey, Bush, I was playing down there. Hey Bush, any six low dropping? I'm doing the dropping, that's okay?
1: Alright, 521, I hope.
0: I know what told me that earlier, Bush. Hey Bush. I don't know what told me to have an also. Worldwide, Bush. 147.
1: 521, I hope you feel better. I'll see you.
0: We play this morning, man. We taking a break. We taking a lunch break.
1: Either one of you. Keep up the good work, 521. Stick Up Kid, I'll see ya. I'm 7-0.
2: Passing all them drives, I'm a little 4-pill. Captain 16, Mr. California, I'm a little 4-pill. Captain 16, man.
0: All right, boys. Bouncy, you got 5 pounds on Kennedy Airport. That's 14.
1: Hey,
0: Okay, why you hear that dumb number two?
1: Tylenol for you. He say you got some Tylenol for that headache. He must be running some pills over there if you got some Tylenol.
0: The police did all the cooking. I might have had the superintendent did the cooking. We playing with the police, man, for the neighborhood, that's all. Okay, Bush, mind the car, my brother, put it on your letter. Hey, Bush, all you said is Watergate. I'm gone.
1: Aye,
3: might stick up, so you have the problem and the solution.
4: That's what you're saying.
0: Okay, well, you can't help.
3: Problem and the solution. You hit them upside the head, and then you give them some Tylenol. Well, ain't that friendly? And see, I got all up in your mess. You wouldn't get in my mess, but I got in your mess. I guess I'm a sucker. I'll see you.
0: All right, Brown, you said the ball is on the west side. I only got four on the white out here. 14. That's gonna make it loud like 12 o'clock whistle. 14.
3: You hit him upside the head with a hammer, and then you're gonna give him some Tylenol. And then Reggie Hammond's gonna come out there and clean up the mess. That's what you said. All right, stick up. 521. Rest in good time, gang, on the east side. I'm 7-up. I'll see you.
0: Sounding good, too. Sounding real good. All right, man. I'm gonna ease up out here a little bit. Talk to you later. Hey, Valley Shoes, I'm going. Oh, I'm Watergate, man. Always Watergate. So there.
3: All right, stick up, kid. Hey, stick up, kid, on your sneaky Pete. Stick up, kid, around the Keystone on your sneaky Pete. So you don't like the side of...
0: Good day. All right, two pieces of glass. Good day.
3: Oh, man, you in the wrong place. You're on the Super Bowl, and you don't like looking at a little blood? You don't like the sight of blood? You get dizzy when you see a little blood there, stick up, man? Let's ride. I was listening to all that noise, and then you came up in there and cleaned out my radio. Good news. Let's go. Were you quite neighborly? Hey, good news. You couldn't let your tag team partner get beat up out there. You came out there to stick it out there in the middle of the road and not let your partner get damaged up like he was getting damaged up. Hey, Nationwide, you cheated down that time and cleaned out my radio. Nationwide, let's go.

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1: Hey, nationwide, you got it going on right there.
0: I don't know if you put it in another gear or what in the world's going on.
1: Good Lord, Detroit, I'm coming D&D nationwide. Come on.
2: Oh, Tim, Mr. Godfather, when you bump it down like that, I got to bump it right back down and say welcome to the weekend right back to you. Mr. Godfather, would you get sound itself 12 in the valley right back?
0: No rushing.
1: No rushing. You're going to walk down the hill.
0: Hey, Nationwide, no rushing. 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
0: Running that ICMOD technology on the west side. You got it going on. You know who's
4: sitting on 7.
5: I say you know what again, Bush. Hey, Bush, I'm saying you're a Watergate.
1: I ain't good news, but watch out for, stick-up.
0: He say you need to...
5: All right, I'm back quiet while you're listening. Bye-bye.
0: He said don't take too long. That's what he said.
1: Hey, stick-up, why are you trying to do good news like that? Come on.
6: You see, I got 60 dB in Columbia, but you're going to write too much echo in there, 12, don't you?
0: What you said?
1: You said you were slow up out the door.
0: All right, stick up kid. You're a bad man, man.
1: You gotta go home.
5: Give me one of those radios.

0: call you up some more. Hello?
1: Bye, Motor. 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I'm back on this mill.
0: I just want to hold as small as you ever saw. Bray, Bray.
2: It's funny you said that, man. 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Maybe throw a burger on top of that grill. I'll see ya.
3: I put two burgers on the grill for both of you two, Nationwide. I heard you.
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1: 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And they're opening up on the Super Bowl. 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

0: Yo, boss man, look at Troublemaker, call that Troublemaker beat. 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
1: Hey, this is your question.
2: Some more people in particular on the west side, and you got my radio pin badge. 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
0: Yeah, Cobra got it going on too. 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
3: Cobra,

0: JV. Hey, JV, I got to go. Hey, JV.
1: All right, JV. All right, Cobra 29, I appreciate it. Hey, JV,
0: only in the mic room at Vocal 5 on me while I step away. Hold that.
1: I don't work, Tony.
2: I can call at 25, go faster than me.
0: God, they're so bad, man. Hey, JB, they're really bad-minded me, man. Especially that white boy, Deuces. He's so bad-minded, man. I broke his finger here so bad. Them boys caught me out of Illinois. I said, man, when you key up, no background singer. Take care. Put it on your letter, JB. I'm gone. Hey, JB, I hate to see a white boy trying to be a black man. Put it on your radar. He better stay true to himself. He can't stay true to nobody else. Take care, JB. I'm gone. And they always trying to fuck with them COVID 29 radio. And then come to the COVID 29 radio to sound like shit. When you go up in there and mess with it. JP, I'm going.
3: Dig another handle out of the hat, I'm glad.
0: All right, JP. When I go away, then they talk. All right, JP. When I go away, they talk to you. I'm taking care of it.
2: Let the people go. Let the bottom go.

0: my deuces. Troublemaker, God.
1: Hey, good news. Can I tear it on your back door one time before you go? Hey, good news. Can I tear it on your back door, Bray Bray?
2: Why you got such a violent hammer?
1: Hey, good news, can I tear it on your back door once?
3: Good news, can I tear it on your back door one time, babe?

0: guess I got to.
1: That's one of them handles to get your attention on that end. 187, appreciate the bump down.
0: Yeah, I just want to say, getting it over here, man. I just want to say hi and say, get on over here there, are you?
1: All that time around, come on down to the border.
0: Yeah, mighty fine, okay. I know pain on stream, man. He's playing around. He's just playing around with a small driver on his hand. Hey, good news. He's just playing around with a small driver. You see, audio good, no doubt. Hey, good news. I'm out of here. Bye-bye.
1: Hi, Pinto Bean, yeah.
2: Bye. Okay.
1: Hey, 455, a long-time friend, man. Hey, 455, I didn't mean to interrupt your game. Appreciate you letting me know my radio is talking around your neck of the woods. Hey, my long-time friend, welcome back to 455. You said all I gotta do is call you and get one. OTN, Reverend Dr. 455, I appreciate you taking the time out of the game to say hello. I gotta get me one of those Jack of Diamonds DX directories, man. I didn't still know they printed them. Reverend Dr. 455, your getaway driver, West Side broadcast on this transmitter's right back.

no side of that J.B. Stone. That's what she said, 455. I'm grinning ear to ear, man. You know, when I hear my old-time friends out there, I get happy, man. It's very welcoming to come back to the band and know my old-time friends are still out there doing their natural-born thing. Hey, 455, go on back to the game. Appreciate you letting me know my radio's talking. Getaway driver with this 1 kilowatt getaway driver named Alien Transmitters, right?

enjoy hanging out with Nutcracker. I still got that photo on the wall with you and Nutcracker when we was up in Detroit. Brother Dr. 455, you don't got a key no more. I appreciate you taking the time out your day. Getaway driver with this high-fidelity AM transmitter on the West Coast is 7 up. I'll see you.

24:55. 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I'm half-stepping around this 1036, but you know how I roll. I'll put it together. I'm still working on it. Take care. God bless. 455 around the backwoods of Georgia. Your getaway driver, West Side Broadcast, is pulling back.

They're about to find out. They're going to learn. 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I'll see you.

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0: Hey, 455, he put a little extra secret sauce, man. You must be dapping him up a little bit better than everybody else, because he did a little bit of secret sauce on that radio. Reverend Dr. 455, a living legend. Around the backwoods, your friend, getaway driver. Topside of this tough Tijuana border, Gold Coast is moving on.

0: talking to? Who in the world are you talking to?
1: Say my name. 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Bye.

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0: 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I'll see you at 4:55.
1: Like you to the game, me to the workbench. I'm quiet.

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1: 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What channel are you on?
2: Hello, my friend, 455, Mr. California, this four field break.
1: Yeah, I'm on the wrong channel. It's not you, it's me. Hello to you. Good news. I'm on the wrong channel. It's not you, it's me. Protea.

place. 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

0: 4,500 doing a little bit of testing, okay?
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1: 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Break up, break up.
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0: Hi, you know who it was. It was the man in the valley that told you that audio sounded good. Hey, Reverend Dr. 455, it was your friend in the big valley say that microphone sound good. 12, yeah.
1: Mr. California, and his GS35B's breaker.
2: Back to the workbench and work on whatever he's got because he's going to need it. 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

0: 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Say it's the Super Bowl. 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I got to go now. Hey, Big Hammer, I got to go. Alright, man. I'll tell you, you still love him and he's still your favorite guy. That's my favorite guy, too. Put it on you later, man. I'm gone. Alright, man, I know they got a mold down, but you said you heard he got a big box, you just want to try it out? I know there's a big box working, dog. Hey, dog, our big box working.
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I'm gonna ain't gonna tell him that I'll be a list. 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Fuck that. Damn, Big Hammer. 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Fuck that. Dog, you are just talking two for one, man. We're gonna leave him alone, dog. We're gonna leave him alone today. Hey, dog, leave him alone today. He talking about two for one with a big ass hammer. Show this, Big Hammer. Show this. DC and the dog. Bye-bye. Well, you know I got church tomorrow too. You know I got a church right next door to me. That's why they talk on Sunday. Most of them talk on Sunday, dog. They talk on Sunday because I got church right next to me, phone. Alright, dog. I'm gonna say the green light is on. He's stepping in the clear.

I'm an easy bike, brother. I'm doing some things over here. Golden boy, QS Loader, brother. I ain't gonna do that wild dog. They ain't got no condition. They wild dog. I ain't gonna tell them about the numbers. And be bad low boy. I ain't gonna do that. They ain't got condition down there. They talking about picking somebody outside, dog. That's what Big Hammer say. She's a puppy. Love that magic. Hello, 2025. Hello, my friend, 2025, 147. 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

0: there?
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0: Hey 1-800, how you been doing, man? Hey 1-800, 147, how you doing? 1-800-147, how you been? Superman, take care, man. Hey Superman, why you got your house in the Northeast calling? Bye bye. I'm 10-7, 1-800. 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

He got the running shoes on, 1-8 on it. 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Hey, 1-800, he got the running shoes on. I'm going 10-7. 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

0: no bogus five. A1-800, no bogus five on 10-zip.
1: Bye, bro.
0: Yeah, you won't key when I key, 1-800. All right, I'm gonna let him go, man. They on the, you notice they on the top when I ain't talking. Hey, 1-800, you notice they on the top when I let them talk, okay?
1: Bullet.
0: Ain't no competition at all, 1-800. None at all. Just a driver whooping his ass. Hey, 1-800. Ain't no competition at all. Just a driver whooping his ass. 1-800, I'm going. Go answer the sweet thing. All right, 1-800, catch you later. They're on the top when I let them talk. 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

0: trying to kill himself, that's all. 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You know that too. But there's no competition for me, man. I'm up by the house. I ain't even down there by the shack. Put it on your leg, I'm gone.
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0: 490 Jamaica.
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0: 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I saw Delaware.
2: Vamos, Luis, el volumen al micro. 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
0: Hey, I saw Delaware, 490, standing by. Yeah, man. Hey,
1: are
0: you there, Lord? I'm
1: Bird
0: 490.
1: Hey, Bush Master, trouble me. I was just trying to figure something over there. Hey, Bush, I want to know, there's one of the guests that I hear sometimes at 2 and 1 for 7. I just want to know, is the guys who make a lot of good sound, can you talk a bit?
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0: shelter in Geneva, so bye.
1: Oh, what you say? 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Funky station, is it?
0: Watch it go left.
2: Who's this?
0: There's trouble. The next time I'm gonna spend money and stop depending on Mother Nature.
2: Okay.
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1: Jimmy, calling the slave boy by the Thanksgiving Day sale, okay?

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Tell them slave boys on Thanksgiving sale. Hey, Joker. I'm going to go back there and send them out your radio. But tell them the slave boys on Thanksgiving Day sale. 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

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Slave Boy got Thanksgiving Day sale. Hey, Jimmy, Arthur, 147, 10-7.

0: All right, Jimmy, now take it. 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Take care, Joker. 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Let him know I'm 10-7, Jimmy. Hey, Jimmy, let him know I'm 10-7, bye-bye.
1: Bye, Jimmy, trouble. 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
0: He's throwing them all out to him.
1: No, come back, bye-bye.
0: Hey, 527. 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

0: Okay, 511, I had to turn the power level down to me. 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Put it on your letter, 521, I'm 10-0.
1: Chicago, Mr. Trevor Lake, I said, what's up?

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Hey Joker, don't forget to tell him about the slave boy sailing out. Hey Joker, don't forget to tell him about the slave boy sailing out. Fuck that.

Tell him it's Thanksgiving Day sale. Hey, Joker, tell him it's a Thanksgiving Day sale. Hey, Joker, don't forget now. Let him know Thanksgiving Day sale, Joker. Bye-bye. Hey Joker, this is 147, Slave Boy Cell. Hey Joker, this is 147, Slave Boy Cell, okay? Let him talk, man. I just want to show him, ain't nothing he can do with me.

I'm gonna let you pull it out right there, Joker. Tell him nothing he could do with Mr. Slave Boy. Hey, Joker, 147, quiet.

0: Okay, Walter. All right, Joker. I'll talk to you later. Nothing could do with 147. I Joker. Nothing he could do with 147. I Joker. 147, go ahead.
1: Let's play the Red Bull. Hello, Joker. Joker, Trevor, Trevor, come on.
0: Take it, Joker. I'ma let him go, man. You're not ready for me, I'm taking care of
1: it. You're gonna do it again, Trevor, Trevor, come on!
0: Five-21, do me one favor. I have 521 on the power, do me a favor. Tell them slave boy got a sale. I have 521 around Jacksonville, Florida. Tell them slave boy got a sale, okay?
1: I'm there, Plano.
0: 521. Don't forget to tell him now. 147 is a slave boy got a sale now. I didn't want to turn it up on him. Hey, 521. I did not want to turn it up on him. Take care, 521. 147. Go. Tell me to go ahead and talk now. Hey, 521, tell me to take that walkie-talkie out of the Super Bowl. Hey, 521, tell him I say, take that walkie-talkie out of the Super Bowl. 521, Jacksonville, I'm gone.
1: Money, 521, Trevor, come on.

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1: 3-4-7, take it easy on 32. 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
0: You're a hard to come back. 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

0: Mr. Chavez. Who you calling Mr. Chavez? Let's get it be.
1: Trouble, mega, mega.

Joker, you're dropping it hard too, huh? 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Joker, Joker, Joker, Joker, Joker, Joker, Joker, Joker, Joker, Joker, Joker, Joker, Joker, Joker, Joker, Joker, Joker, Joker, Joker, Joker, Joker, Joker, Joker, Joker, Joker, Joker, Joker, Joker, 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

0: 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You can tell the joker, don't mess with Texas.
1: Hey, Jimmy Atta, you can tell the joker, don't mess with Texas.

Gary Jester. We all watched the movie. We all watched the Western movie. It was in the

condition, man. Look at the condition just fell over the radio. Engineer had a trouble pulling back on the side. Where you get the audio? Hey, 24-7, can I get the audio? Can you lend me the audio? Hello, 24-7, troublemaker, come on! I'm in Columbus, I'm coming. Look, I'll be reaching in about 10 minutes. Hello, 24-7, troublemaker, coming Columbus today. That's a new idea, good idea too, man. Hey, jumping up and down, real timid, big man idea. Hey, jumping up and down, shovel maker,

0: I love the boom boom room, though. Hey, Big Hammer. I love the boom boom room. Now you a crap shooter. Hey, crap shooter, what you gonna do to the Big Hammer? What you wanna do to the Big Hammer? Crap shooter, Big Hammer, Trevor Lee, a great day. You don't want to do nothing to the Big Hammer. You just want to kill dog ways, huh? Hey, hey, Crab Shooter, you can tell me, I don't want to do nothing to the Big Hammer. I just want to wave you. Hello, Crab Shooter, Trevor Lassiter, let's go.
1: 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Hey, Crab Shooter. 147 is Mike Denzel.
0: Trouble,
2: God! How much more audio do you want?
1: Hey, Big Armor, you know if I tell him that, he won't talk to me, man.
0: Stop jumping my damn conversation.
1: Hey, V-Armor, take care. Hello, President. I'm Mike Denzel.
0: Trouble to talk to you. Come on.
1: Hey,
0: V-Armor,
1: oh, man. Stop calling my name with a duck. I'm gone.
0: How much trouble, Trevor? Come on! You got it laid down, Colin?
1: Right there, Crab. I jumped all the way calling two for the number 9. Hey, take care, Crab Shooter. Hey, Crab Shooter. 147, gone. 521, get a wing driver right back. You got my Crab Shooter cutting your radio off, man. And you know it's live on Watergate. All right, Mike. Hey, Crab Shooter, I'm waiting for it, man. Catch you later, Crab Shooter. Hey, Big Armor. I'm Mike Denzel.
2: All right,
1: Big Armor. That's how we went down. All right, Big Armor. Catch you later, homeboy. I'm going to make this up.
2: Good. I think you said Jacksonville, Florida. Get away right back.
1: All right, 28 on the pile. Put it on you later. Hey, Big Armor. The pile coming in here now. I'm gone.
0: Oh. Don't get back on the Big Armor. Trouble. Oh, trouble. Make a line.
2: Okay, 521, I'll get you out here manana. By you closing up shop on your side.
0: Right on, Big Hammer.
1: 828, if that's why you call him on the phone. And Big Hammer, don't try to talk between no keys, it won't help you. Hold that.
0: Hey.
1: Big Armor, I'm getting up now, bye-bye.
0: Good man, little Big Armor, Trevor Lake, I'm God.
1: All right, Big Armor, and stop calling two names at the same time. I heard you, 28, 28, I heard you. Hey, Big Armor, stop calling two names, man. 147, go.
0: Good night.
1: Good night.
0: Come on, Big Armor, Trevor Lake, I know.
2: Hey, 521, they're all gunning for me, man. 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

0: Okay, ground play Jeff in the Bluegrass. 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Talk to you later. I ground play Jeff in the Bluegrass. 147, 10-0.
1: Get ahead of 147. Hey, ground play Jeff.
0: I ground play Jeff, 147, 10-0.

0: Hey, ground plane Jeff, when you get out of the key, 10-1-4-7, cut his radio off. Hey, ground plane Jeff, when you get out of the key, 10-1-4-7, cut his radio off. Hold that.
1: Party, oh, shay, 1-2-1-2-1-2, shay, man.

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0: And I'm 10-7 now. 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
1: I'm 10-7. 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

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I'm tired of keen on him. Ground plane 10, 1-4-7, 10-7.

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2: Ground plane chef. 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

0: is ready, Alpha, I'm going. 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
1: Hey, ground plane, Jets. 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Hey, ground plane, Jets. 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And I don't hit the woman. Take care, ground plane, Jets. 147, 10-7.
0: Leave him on the line, Jets. 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
1: Okay.

0: located about 8-7 up and down. 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Hitting troublemakers like hitting a woman. I'm 10-7. Yeah, I gotta go. Good night. Good night, jumping up and down. Good night.
1: Oh yeah, Sweet King Todd and Trevor Mesa. What are you doing time for that Sweet King around the world, that Trevor?
0: It's like getting a woman. I'm tired of whooping him. Hey, Freddy Bowles, I'm tired of whooping him with a slave boy driver. Hey, Freddy Bowles, it's like hitting a woman. Okay?
1: What shall we make that a day? F-5-1-1, tell them boys I'm in the radio, man. F-5-1-1, tell them boys I'm in the radio, man. Hello, 5-1-1, trouble, baby, baby, baby.
0: Hey, Freddy Bowles. Hey, Freddy Bowles. Marshall Dillon and the hog yard told me to hello and I had to do a lot of kisses. But hitting that number is like hitting a woman. Take care, Marshall Dillon. Hey, put it on you later. Hey, Freddy Bowles, put it on you later. I'm 10-7.
1: Get your

0: Hey, Pretty Boss, I cut his throat so many times, I don't know what to do no more. All right, Pretty Boss, I was telling all of y'all, you said on how to do. Marshall Dillon. Take care, Pretty Boss. I'm taking care.
1: Well, I'm going to go. You guys might show me the game of my life. You need another time to have coming down in the water. Take it easy, quick, clear. Drum time,
0: okay. Okay. Okay, Pretty Boss, I like your audio too. Marshall Dillon said he got the five. I got to go. Hey, Pretty Boss, I'll catch you in Paris House. I got to go.
1: I watch your back right up there, man. Hey, Mr. Jumping up and down, I watch your back, my brother. There will be no bogus over you. Jumping up and down, trouble, said Bob.
0: I'm on my number two station. I'm not even on my big station. Not even on my big antenna. I'm on my four of them. I'm on four of them. My small antenna. Hey, Pretty Boss, I'm on my small antenna. I'm taking care.
1: Too much. We eat way too much. Hey, Dr. Spunk, I'm trouble, break.

job, good attitude. Hey, Dr. Spanka, good job, my brother. You're looking good, you're feeling good. Hey, Dr. Spanka, trouble, trouble. Texas coming up back in the region, and so I'm going to get

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One on the west side, I'm too sick, I'm going back to the blue tube, I'm going back to the blue tube.

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Chicago right now, peacemaker. 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